0: Hollister, 136, you can get.
1: 136 Hollister, you're coming in broken. Can you repeat? Hollister, can you repeat?
0: Hollister, 136, show me upgraded.
1: Is that 1704?
2: 131, same traffic.
1: Copy, 1704.

0: medic truck 22, medic engine 121. A water rescue, Aberdara Beach. Approaching that scene right there, I see on tele. 7207.
1: All right, attack 4611, catch me as a call, fish in the way.
0: 4611, that's 7207.
1: Also, can you confirm right there at Beach? Are you showing that on the Carmel side or on the Carmel Meadows side?

0: Monterey, Utility 70 entering the unit, Eastbound 5.
1: Utility 70 entering the unit, 17 is 08.

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Can we get some further details?

0: 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Says suicidal subject. 2077. Stand by, I'll check it for.
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2: 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Would you like me to continue to stage?
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0: I am pending a call depth landline. Would you like me to pen that?
1: Hey, Affirmative. I can pen for Grace.

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First unit at scene, OKC, City of Tech 3, respond on E, standby for checkback, Monterey 1739.

RIP on Tone 1 for Engine 4664, Engine 4684, Engine 4693, Gatlin Crew 3. A vegetation fire out of unit response to Fresno in the Kalinga area. Respond on East 18-04.

All right, repeating on tone 4 for engine 4664, engine 4684, engine 4693, Gatling Crew 3. Out of unit, response to Fresno for a vegetation fire in the Kalinga area. Respond east, 1804.

0: Monterey, Gatlin crew 3 and 4 will be responding.
1: Gatlin crew 3 and Gatlin crew 4 responding 1806.

4685, transport to the 4645, all aircraft off of Hollister, out of unit response to MMU for a vegetation fire.

attack 430, Tanker 79, Tanker 80, Copter 613, into 4685, transfer dozer 4645, out of unit, response to MMU for a vegetation fire, Santa Anella area, respond on East 1809.

0: RAP on tone 5 for all aircraft off of Hollister, engine 4685, transport visitor 4645, out of unit response to MMU for a vegetation fire in the San Anella area, respond on the east 1810.
1: You're coming in heavy static. 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
0: 3132 responding to 641 McCray, 641 McCray. Cross up South and Meridian, this is Premier Cinemas. There is subject smoking marijuana in front of the theater in a black Toyota. The ERP is concerned they will drive off impaired. Nothing further.
1: 31.
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3-3 Hollister, if I can get you to break at 3-2 to cover a party complaint, Amaryllis Drive. and 3-2 responding to 1881 Amaryllis, 1881 Amaryllis, cross of Gladiola and Hydrangea. 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

0: 132 Hollister and 133 to break and cover a panic alarm, Buena Vista Road.
1: 132.
0: 22783 Buena Vista Road, 2783 Buena Vista Road, crest of eastbound 156. So residence, time of activation 1949. Coming from the keypad, there was no answer to the home and the responsible phone number and name is listed in the detail.
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0: Officer 3-2, clear for Reg.
1: Victor George William, 023, on a black SUV.
2: F18A Victor George William, 023, is code 4 with the current reg. 21 Mazda, out of Hollister, Michael William Sherwood.
0: I copy, thank you.
2: Hi, welcome to you.

Baby House, Trans 2-1 responding for a trespass alarm at Kmart. 3-3. Kmart 491, Tres Pinos Road, cross of Ladline and Rancho Drive. Time of activation was 2110. Subject seen in the cameras, white STD, no one should be there. Unknown amount of occupants, requesting they be moved along. 7.

0: 3-2 Hollister, dispatch, we're kind of getting you a cover. It's a juvenile control issue, south inland.
1: 3-2.
0: South Street and Lane Street for juveniles riding electric bikes in and out of traffic. They were yelling, being belligerent towards the RP and passerbys. Continued south towards Westside Boulevard. 3-4 juveniles, approximately 15 to 18 years old.
1: 3-2. I copy.
0: Three one, I'll
2: break in it over there.
0: Hi, copy. I am stacking a 459 audible alarm on Fifth Street.
2: I copy.
0: 2134.
2: Three one,
0: I'll be stacking and refusing to leave at this shelter. Looks like they're possibly walking away. RP still requesting an area check.
2: Copy.

through. Are we stacking or refusing to leave at this shelter? Looks like they're possibly walking away. RP still requesting an area check.

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Prune, go ahead. California, Sam, Lincoln, Adam, Tom, Adam, Nora, Charles, the White Dodge.

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0: Hall Street, Kingston. I think the electric bike and scooter just went south on West Side. I'm going to try to relocate.
1: Hollister 31, can I have one radio?

0: 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UTL on west side, also check line. Clear George 50.
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0: Kelly 9206, engine 13, rescue 61 and medic 81 vehicle accident in the area of McLadry Court and Rodriguez. McLadry Court and Rodriguez for a driver that hit a horse during the show. No, we're still getting further. H-Tech 1.
1: Medicaid 1-0-15.

0: 6. Go ahead, 9206.
1: After an update, it seems like everybody left. The horse rider jumped in the white sedan, or second white sedan that showed up, and the horse was let loose, and seems like everybody's gone.
0: Copy that. Let's go ahead and reduce the response to a single engine.
1: Copy that. 61, we will show you clear. And 9206, you want to monitor or continue?
0: I'll monitor.
1: Copy that.
2: 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We're available, of course.
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0: Engine 13 and Medic 81. After clarification, looks like the original driver that hit the horse is still on scene. 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It's a 50-year-old female, conscious, breathing, bleeding from her eye. 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

0: 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Nothing for the red car at 2200.
1: Hollister, King 7 traffic stops in the Wendy's parking lot.
0: King 7.
1: 9 X-ray Ida Adam 817 on a silver Chrysler.

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Took 4 current reg on a 2018 Chrysler. It's out of Hollister to Alex or Damien Balance.

posterior. Can I give you a DOB for Eddie Martinez? One eighth of 85. Contact.

All searching 7 to 4, clear for 1 CO, probation on 1-5, main view. Last is Valencia, first is Damien, David, Adam, Mary, Ida, Adam, Nora. Date of birth 10-3 of 050.

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0: Coming in with 10-03 of 05.
1: That's what was provided. Spelling on the first thing is different, if you're clear to copy.
0: Go ahead.
1: So that's the RO, David Adam Yellow, carrier Haida, Edward North.

0: 7, Hollister Richmond.
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0: Your subject has a middle of Castro. Could forward the valid deal.
1: Copy. Can I go see deal number and descriptors? I'll be right.
0: Y yellow, 6559416. Break. Male, black over black, 59160.
1: Top.
0: 633 Hollister and 32 responding for a reported complaint on Pinnacle Court.
2: 32.
0: It's going to be a loud party at 2290 Pinnacle Court across the Panorama Drive. Amplified music, requesting it to be shut down. Second caller advising the same. Negative contacts for both.

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1: 3-2, copy.
2: LS 3, engine 13. Engine 13 is at scene with medic 81. Medic 81 has a patient. We'll be out assisting. I'll let you know further as it develops.
3: Engine 13, officer copies. You're on scene with medic 81. They have a patient. And you'll provide further updates as available at 228.

0: All right, sir, engine 13. You have 70 USO responding to this at all?
1: A negative. We have CHP who was notified as soon as we got the call.
0: Thirteen copies, I advise. You may want to start SO as well.
1: Copy that.

0: 133 Austrian 132, responding per engine 13's request, McGladrian Rodriguez.
1: 133.
2: 32.
0: It's for that 20001 McGladrian Rodriguez Court. CHP is also en route. Engine 13 requesting San Benito Law. Didn't give a reason.
1: Copy.

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1: Go for 13.
0: We have CHP en route to you guys, and they're inquiring why we're starting SO.
1: Just had a large crowd. They're not unruly. Also, I have significant damage on the vehicle. Going to be transporting the driver.

0: 133 and 132 Hollister. 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Per Engine 15, they need assistance keeping control of a large crowd. 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
1: 133.

0: Hollister, India 13, San Benito Sheriff's at scene. We're going to turn scene over to San Benito Sheriff's. We'll be clear and available.
1: 13, Hollister, copy, scene turned over to San Benito Sheriff's Office at 2220.

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0: When mulch and break 3-2 to cover in King 7 for notification, responding to a 459 occupied at 1021 Apple Court. That's 1021 Apple across the Memorial Drive. Secondhand info to the RP, the boyfriend is home alone. Thinks that someone broke into the house. He's hiding in the bathroom. It's a blue house with white trim. We're getting further.
1: 3-1, I'm in the area.

0: Köszönöm, ha se hagyik az
1: Can I get more info? What vehicle should be in the driveway?

0: 31 Halton units responding. One subject heard in the house. Someone's turning on the lights. The boyfriend's advising nobody should be home. We're trying to get further info.
1: Hey, copy that. On scene, I'll be waiting for a cover unit.
0: I copy. Only vehicle that should be in the driveway is a black Mercedes. The boyfriend can hear the subject going through every room in the house.
1: I copy. Any pets or weapons in the house?
0: Any further break, King 7, Hall Street, King 7.
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0: Everyone, go ahead.
1: For Union William Robert 360, the Lexus brake. We have a partially opened garage. The boyfriend here, anything else?
0: Negative. Looks like he was advised to go back to the bathroom. It's a Benjamin Salome. We're working on the phone number. Okay. Well, Trebek, that comes back code 4 and current 02 Lexus. Dolores Soto Hernandez at 1045 Homestead Avenue.
1: Hey, copy that.

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1: 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Looks like he's not answering his phone when she tries to call. Advising, he doesn't want to make noise. 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
0: Okay.

0: 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Prince WMJ 59 thin build, red hair, 17-year-old.
1: 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Do we have contact number for him or parents?
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1: A firm break. SO, are you available? Copy, thank you. How are you? What?
2: No, Houston, they changed the license, so on the bus.
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2: 3-3, copy, movement inside the house, and 3-2, what about the lights?
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0: 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Lost visual.
1: I copy, lost visual, and he walked towards where?
0: Towards the back side of the house.
1: Towards the back of the house.

0: call 13-7. The individual saying he doesn't believe this is a real situation and that we're not here. I'm trying to ask him to come step out. He said he came out of the restroom and is walking around.
1: 2258.

0: Hollister, King 7. I think we've made contact with him. Someone came to the window. They were not wearing a t-shirt.
1: Center for the next.
0: Hollister, King 7. He's been advised to come outside with his hands up.
2: 632.

0: Oh, so you're doing well with the mail, huh?
1: 3-1 to copy, I'm with the mail, how about 2259?
0: It's going to be a different mail from the caller.
1: A different mail.

0: Alistair, 27, you can lift the 900. We're out with him.
1: Copy, lifting the marker, no more traffic on Park Hill at 2301.

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1: Medic 81, go ahead.
0: We're at the address provided. Do you have any further updates where the patient could be or access points?
1: Address provided, standby 1. We weren't providing any further other than a residence on the site.
0: All 31 back. It sounds like there's no patient at the scene. They left the personal vehicle to the hospital.
1: Copy.

0: to Hollis Ranch, you're responding to a domestic 7th Street. Domestic at 453 7th Street, cross of West and Monterey. Time of call 2249. It's going to be male versus X-ray with a 1-year-old juvenile on scene. Sounds like the main aggressor is going to be the X-ray half Leticia and Helena Esterna took the RP's phone away.
1: 3-2.
0: I'm going to be sacking a party complaint, Steinbeck in line, and a fireworks detail on 7th.
1: 3-2, I copy.

关通知。Please stop in a, stacking a trash bus until definitely the road and an assist, please assist assistance in Bonita. Alright, go ahead. 10-3-14.

0: Hollister 3-2.
1: Yeah.
0: Confirm not physical.
1: I didn't mention anything being physical. Looks like the X-ray half took the phone from the charger to prevent the male half from leaving.
0: C2, I copy.

0: calling Sugar Break in 3-1 to respond for a physical fight on the address. Physical fight 771 Neil Drive in front of that address. Cross off Homestead, 6-7 subjects, negative opposite vault.
1: Three one eight, copy, I'll be updated.
0: One code 3 at 2317 breaking 7.
1: I copy, and I'm out at Brinkstone.

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0: Hey,
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0: 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Transmitir.
1: PTS.
0: I copy for units. Looks like a vehicle left on Homestead. Some subjects wearing red hats.
2: Copy. Were you telling anybody fighting?

0: 3-2 Hollister, we're working on a vehicle description, but they're advising it's just passing the officers. On Apricot, confirm a black sedan.
1: Affirm.

0: Foster 32. Talking with the bystander, said it was a black Dodge Charger that was seen by officers.
1: Black Dodge Charger.
2: Officer 33, I'll be out with them at Summer.
0: Officer 32, per the bystander, negative 5.
1: 33, copy out with the bystander. 33, copy negative 5.
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0: 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We're code 4.
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0: 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You're going to be Calistoga Drive at Avenida Cesar Chavez, Calistoga Avenida Cesar Chavez. 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
1: 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Medic 81, can you call Triple H regarding the patient involved in the crash with the horse? She's right, she believes she left her ID with you.
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1: Cut.
0: Did he yell any fireworks? Also, RP didn't answer the phone calls.
1: I copy. They were requesting face-to-face, or not sure which RP that was.
0: I copy. I'll be in the area of Line Street. See if I get flagged down.
1: Copy, 2343.

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1: Three,
0: two. 415, 771 Neo Drive, cross of Homestead Avenue, near the last flight detail. RP is advising 15 to 20 subjects aggressive verbal 415, requesting a physical one to be stopped.
1: Thank you.

0: Austria 32, clear for Reg. George Mary Ocean, Mary Mary Yellow, and be customized plate.
1: That's cut 4 with the current Reg 2018 Honda. Let's add a Hollister to a Gloria or Alex Valencia.

Hospital units, medics and raptor, baby not breathing. 107 the Alameda, 107 the Alameda, cross with Pierce and Pierce Lane. Red current, right now, 14. Brother. 132 clear 3 at 15.

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0: Hollister, we have a baby 2.5 years old, not breathing, a toddler correction. I'm going to start CPR instructions.
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1: Can you
2: 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Code 2 or code 3.
1: Hollister, is code 2 sufficient?
0: Okay,
1: I copy 124, I'll show you and route code 2.

0: 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Can you have traffic?
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0: Ben.
1: 7-0 Lincoln, Palm 06.
0: Can I get the last two?
1: 03.

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I have 7 Zebra Lincoln Tom 03.

0: 2 Hall Strand, Santa Maria, responding for a physical flight on the old drive. One Neil Drive, Closet Homestead Avenue, 8 subjects outside yelling physical, they're in the middle of the street.
1: Three, two, I copy.

0: 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Second RP advising 10 subjects also out in the street, physical site.
1: I copy.
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0: 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I'm on DOT.
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0: copy. Yes, confirm that. 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Break. All 33. Copy. Traffic stop on the plate I ran. Night entrance.
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1: 32.
0: They gave the address 10-3rd Cross of Sally and McCray, unit number 4. X-rays crying, not answering questions. We're trying to get further.
1: 31. 32.
0: And Hall Shipback, looks like our peace husband came home causing a 415 intoxicated.

0: 3, one Hollister back. It's going to be a 273-5, pushed RP and threw her against the wall, broke some items, declined medical, daughter sleeping, husband left the address.
1: 3-1. 3-2.
0: Hollister back, the ML is coming back. 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

0: 31 Hall Shore, another update. 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
1: 31, I copy. Any prayers at the address?
0: I'll take a look for a specific unit.

0: Kevin Halcher, no priors at that address, and I'll have his an HMA 35, 5'8 to 5'10, and build with a white jacket and jeans. 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
1: Director.

0: Caller Stereo 3-1, confirm the unit number. Unit number 4. 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Caller Stereo 3-1, if you're still landline, can you have the RPs about? Copy.
1: 32, I'm out. Having cat issues. Can I get the script or something else?
0: Firm, it's going to be a Juan Garcia, born in 91, HMA 35, 58 to 510, thin bills with a white jacket and jeans.
1: I copy, thank you.
0: 11. Caller Stereo 3-1, we're out with the RP.

0: 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How about DOE?
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0: Doing Hofstra. Am I going to match with the year 92 with 91, double S of Travis Garcia out of Hollister? He's code 4, always with a suspender revoked DL with service needed times 2 and DMV corporation.
1: Hi, copy, thank you. Can I give you clearing? Robert 67.

Posture Chilean is Bill from Staff Conditioner's Office for a subject with PC 4243 Edward 1 and possibly also 273-5. Bill for Lujan Adrian HMA 31, 56 to 59, approximately 180. Black over black, has a beard and a tattoo on his wrist of the name Sonia. Negative weapons mentioned, history of mental health issues. Last seen leaving the 100 block of the Alameda in San Juan Bautista at approximately midnight 15. Possible DOT to Gonzales, California in a dark gray 2017 Ford, California 7 Zebra Lincoln Tom 703 with a decal on the rear license plate. Nothing further, radio care at 128.

Fox Italian is still in the area for a reckless driver south of San Benito Street. Possibly now in the area of 7-Eleven. White truck flew past the stop sign. Approximately 65 to 7 miles an hour in a 35 mile per hour zone. Unknown race male, 45 to 50, with a white shirt tucked in and blue jeans. Predator at 2 o'clock.

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1: 32.
0: I'm sending a detail in the area of Monterey and 5th. That's where the RP is pinging. She called saying she can't find her daughter, then disconnected. Negative answer on callback, times

0: Insurance back in service.
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0: Victor 3-2. I'll be out with the RP. Monterey.
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0: Of Las Brisas Drive and Clearview Drive. A person familiar is calling back advising there's loud music, people screaming. Second caller advising the same. Negative contacts for both.

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0: 9 Lincoln Sam Nora 365.
1: Wait, it's going back code 4 and showing current 48227 on 2024 Chevy SUV to Norma Gonzalez or Palomino Macias out of Newman.
0: I copy, I'll be traffic locus in Fremont. Wait.
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1: 3-2.
0: 2. Code 4 about on the cluster, Charles, the correct response is always an ETA operation.
1: I copy. 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

13 Hall, Star Medic 81, respond for Cote Medical for difficulty breathing. 1161 San Felipe Road, 1161 San Felipe Road. Home is warm and sunny, and unit number A, Unit A, time out at 308.

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1: Requesting PG&E, you cancel to shower.

Delane, it's the L4 664-197-BC felony vehicle BOL. San Benito County Sheriff's Office, the authority. The vehicle is a dark gray 2017 Ford Fusion Hybrid. Four-door with a California 7 Zebra Lincoln Tom 703 with 7ZLT 703 with a decal on the rear license plate. Suspect is Lujan Adrian Joseph, 309 of 93. HMA 33511 over 180, black over brown. Has a beard and a tattoo of the name Sonia on his wrist. The suspect is wanted for 664-187-PC of a 2-year-old victim. Suspect last seen leaving the 100 block of the Alameda and San Juan Bautista at approximately midnight 15 hours on today's date, 607 of 26. Possible destination to Gonzales, California. Negative mention of weapons. The suspect has a history of mental health issues. If located, please felony stop, arrest, and contact San Benito County Sheriff's Office. Nothing further, radar at minute correction, 526.

Ramp 3, Hollister. We have CHA requesting law for suicidal subject on Highway 1 north of 156 in a blue Ford Focus.

your Hollister update. Good. No, it's going to be a suicide attempt. Medics have been started. The subject jumped out of a moving vehicle, is injured. Five

Region 70 Medical in the area of northbound Highway 101 and Highway 156. Respond on East 0534.

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0: 132, hold Chevec. Piece on scene. We have an updated location of the 156 on ramp from 101.
1: Sorry.
0: Good
1: evening. Engine 70, Monterey.
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1: 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Call type is now medical with possible violence. 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
0: Full comfort.

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CHP is on scene advising code 4 continue at 0544. Engine 70.

0: 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If we haven't done so already, we can cancel engine 70. Medic 82 is going to stand by to see if there's any patient available, but CHP might cancel us as well.
1: All right. Copy.

0: Monterey, Medic 82. 82, Monterey. Monterey, Medic 82 is clear from scene. Switching back to our primary. Copy, says 0549. Quarters at 0549. Officer Medic 82, we're clear, no patient back, sir.
1: Medic 82 at 549 hours.

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0: Copy. Take a pen.
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This is on Tone 1, say the unit for Sunday, Duty Chief coverage with Chief 4600, Battalion coverage, Battalion 22 with cover 1 and 2, Battalion 4613 with 3 and 4, Battalion 4616 with 5, 6, and 7, PIO coverage with Battalion 4606, Advanced coverage with Prevention 4622, Birthday status is agricultural only in both zones. There's a small craft advisory, no watches, no warnings, no staffing patterns. 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

0: Hollister, 12 Red Strix. Nine Tom Boy Charles, 02.
1: Static unit to the left, I copy 9 Tom Boy Charles, 702.
0: Abram.
1: Tomboy Charles 702 comes at code 4. It is current on a 2025 Toyota Utility to a Marcel or a John Mota. Off. When's it?
0: Dropping.

0: Delta 13. 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
1: Number 1312, 1312, with a time of call of 914. RP provided on a name for the subject. I found a possible match with a date of birth of 12-1 of 87. He said it is him. Issued with a valid DL. Does show that he has a commercial operation, but it's not valid for that.
0: What's the duty yet?
1: That I found was 12-1 of 87 with a last known address in Oakland.
2: Officer King 8, he was sighted yesterday and looks like his DOP is 19 of 87.
1: See if I can find a match.
0: Yeah, everyone's gonna be a DOP.
1: One, three, one, two. Do you need a second over there?
0: No, negative. I was just confirming the DOP.
1: Copy.

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0: Dallas 13. Can you open the Safeway staff detail from earlier? And I believe Sussex is going to be in the Starbucks area, 1700 block of airline.
1: Starbucks area, 1700 airline.

0: call to one thing. One woman and myself will be able to set this in front of Robert.
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0: What time did I advise I will start with the subject?
1: 3.
0: I got that last half. 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
1: 43, you're out. 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

0: 1-3. 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
1: I'm good.
0: Henry 102138, cited for shoplifting.
1: 11-12.
0: And if you require closing, it's Charles 34.

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0: 13 Hollister, you broke in the middle of your transmission. 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

Call stations on Tone 1, Monterey with a dispatch level update. Coast with a level of low. Diablo with a level of low. Gablin with a level of medium. Sierra with a level of low. Valley with a level of low. Monterey, 1209.

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Places on 7-4, Monterey with a dispatch-level update. Diablo with a level of medium, Coast with a level of low, Diablo low, Sierra low, Dally low, Monterey 1214.

0: Officer 1-3, I'm going to be out with that subject again in front of Mechanical Bay.
1: Hollister 1-2, attention.

0: Hollister 13. Can you give the on-call public works a call? Give him my cell phone number so I can talk to him first. I'm trying to see if they'll come out for cleanup for this.
1: Work cell or personal?
0: Work cell, the 8268.
1: Sam 2, Hollister.
0: Good.
1: Can I get a landline?

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Juvenile control detail at Ladd Lane Elementary for approximately 40 juveniles on bikes, jumping fences, harassing teachers, closing up for the summer. So I just one caller.

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0: you, Halster.
1: Yes, sir.
0: Send you, Halster. We have a panic alarm pending 78 Barnes Lane.

out that DOL for the Santa Ana Road and 25 DUI drivers, Union 60 UTL. Copy that.

All three units be well for a reckless driver. Last seen at the cross of Santa Ana Road and San Benito Street at 1316 hours. Possible DUI driver swerving in and out of lanes. Stopped at a gas station. And then unknown DOT from there. Associated vehicle is a brown Honda Accord, California plate of 8 Sam Adam Zebra 857, 8SAZ 857. Then last seen up Buena Vista from the gas station. The driver is described HMA wearing a blue shirt. The vehicle comes back code 4 to a 2013 Honda to Christina Awad out of Vallejo. 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

0: Hollister 11 on Buena Vista. Any further DOT?
1: The last known DOT was last seen up Buena Vista. That's all we have.
0: Copy. I'll be circulating.

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0: CHP, about the detail, they're inquiring if we want to do anything with this vehicle.

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1: Yeah, actually, you can clear it, Henry 60.
0: Copy that. I got a non-injury crash at the Ace parking lot off Airline Highway. RP needs some assistance with exchanging information. Sounds like the other driver doesn't want to provide their information.
1: Got it.
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2: Hello, Sierra Wolfstack, can you repeat?
1: 1-2, can you run 1-5-DL?
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1: 357 3

Plateau 1, Monterey with a dispatch level update. Diablo, Gabilon, Valley, on a level of medium. Coast, Sierra, level of low. Monterey 14-0,

0: Officer 11, I have one to run by DLC. Robert 0056760.
1: Stone Coast, Sierra, Olo, Monterey 1401.

0: 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Can you show me en route to Triple H for medical clearance? And starting will be the same as ending.
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0: 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They'll be responding with law, 10 minute 1424.
1: 1-3. 1-2. Fire and AMR. 1790 Airline Highway, 1790 Airline Highway at the target across the Sunset and Plaza. RP was passing by, saw a subject down in front of the entrance to the target parking lot. RP saw juveniles around one of them on the ground, surrounded by other juveniles, thinks that somebody else was calling it in, but so far we only have one caller. Nothing further.
0: Break Medic 83, I'll show you standing down.

0: 13. You two on the parking lot entrance for Alpha Verde.
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0: A fire came out of Hale Lock, looks like that you two as well.

0: Hollister, engine 12, we're in the area. Do you have any further?
1: Negative, and we, it looks like fire or law were also UTA at the entrance. They're BOLing.
0: Twelve copies.

0: 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Any other calls or updates?
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0: Unispilo for juveniles on e-bikes. Speed sunset at Memorial, sunset at Memorial. RP advised approximately 25 or so juveniles on e-bikes as she was driving almost TC'd with one of them. Last direction of travel was sunset towards Valley View. 10 out of 14:30.
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0: Attached. It's going to be for 1730 Airline Highway, 1730 Airline Highway, across the Sunset at Plaza for mail refusing to leave the lobby of the store. I believe it's the same subject that you've been out with previous, black male wearing a white shirt, black pants, trying to get further.

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1: Copy. You leave the area?
0: He's either still in the lobby or in the vicinity of the Starbucks.

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And affirm on being Jamal Omer. He's left the area. 16 for them. Do you have his info that you can have call for me?

Hollister, NG 13, like to request San Benito County Public Works on call, Water Division.

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0: Hollister. Engine 13 is at scene. We do have a blue valve line that has been ruptured. We have strong water flow into the air. We'll be awaiting San Benito County water.
1: Copy that. They advise they're en route.